0: you, I guess you moved on really easily.
1: Las tardes son de Buena Vista Radio 102.9 FM.

gone for a year, only go like once. 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I guess I'm doing what I want. Hope you doing what you want. What else? But what you want?

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some pills, drink a lot. 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Take a deep breath, tend your fine. Look for birds to see a sign.